0: Then you can take Cage back to hell.
1: What? Trust me, Cage, it's the only way.
2: What the fuck are you talking about?
0: To be your little bitch.
1: Fine!

0: just no way that we can win. That was a masterpiece.
1: Listen to me.
0: He rocks too hard because he's not a mortal man.
1: God damn it, Cage! He gonna make you his...

0: Can't stop the spirits when I need you. This life is more than just a read through.
1: Una frecuencia con historia. 88.9 Futuro, la radio del rock.